0: What do you prescribe in your practice?
1: Whatever I feel fits the individual patient's needs best.
2: Hey, yo, hey, yo. Good to go.

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Problem is more than a one can eat bread. Yo, yo, yo, here's Sister Gracie and you're tuning to Tone Cooler 105.3. Hear this!

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0: Hello, this is Joel Saracula on Radio Turnkühle in Hildesheim. That's right.
1: The reason for that war was actually premised on the economic wealth of our people. The British people came for economic reasons.

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Freeze a frame of our moves the same, wish we can continue right behind the bush. You'll stay with me, I know this, but not because of all my earthly

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Take it as filth to the rim, as in brim. Squeeze your stoop like Betty Boop, then make camel alphabet soup and spell plug ones within. Forward march is the same when transistors will play. Coming to bed is the move. Dolby sound will be then top crown when I put the needle into your groove.

0: sais pas, c'est fait. 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Comment dire, les paroles. 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
1: Herzlich willkommen bei Industriemusik, der Sendung für innovative Musik bei Radio Tonkuhle. Redaktionell verantwortlich für den Inhalt dieser Sendung ist Frank Lammers. Das wird heute eine eher ruhige Sendung, das kann ich schon mal voraussagen. Los geht's mit Fossil Aerosol Mining Project aus Amerika. Musik, die sich den Anschein gibt, dass es sich um gefundene und wieder aufbereitete Aufnahmen handelt. Das neue Album heißt Disassociated und davon hören wir zwei Tracks, Ballad for C-19 und They Knew Nothing But Drought.
2: So, too.
3: Let me... Otherwise, I'd split my spine.
2: Barry, when you hear a story like Pat, who could end up splitting her spine...
3: Well, it is, but where we live, there's an independent supermarket. They do a certain biscuit there, you can't get it anywhere else. It's like a Viscount biscuit with a mincy interior.
2: Yes.
3: A mincy biscuit, and it's got two halves chocolate on the top, wrapped in silver foil.
2: Yes.
3: She's very fond of them.
2: Yes.
3: And it's got a sort of soft...
2: Yes.
3: A minty biscuit.
2: Yeah, minty
3: and
2: biscuit.
3: And she... And it's the only place you can get this minty biscuit. So sometimes, in order to get it, it's got quite crunchy. It's a crunchy... It's a crunchy mint chocolate. You can only get from this particular shop.
2: What's that got to do with blue badges, Barry?
3: Well, she likes this biscuit. And sometimes I can't get there unless I park and use the blue badge to go and get it.
2: Do you have a blue badge?
3: Yes. But I use it to get the biscuit. It's a very nice biscuit, and it's a chocolate affair.

0: using his wife's blue badge to get what sounds like, let's be honest, a very delicious minty chocolate biscuit.
1: It is delicious.

0: Well, I haven't disagreed with it, have I? I mean, I can understand his predicament. I can't put one leg out and then twist and get the other leg out.
1: Don't get me wrong, I've had it. I've had one before. And they're jolly nice.
0: Yes, because
2: Yes. Barry, it's a powerful point you've made.
1: Okay, well, the orange one isn't so nice, as I say.
2: Yes.
1: The minty one, really.
2: We're gonna. Okay, it's, yes.

I don't usually do this. But I wrote something this morning. Dream of consciousness. We've always believed that the real job of any artist or musician or explorer

is to discover and locate new ways of perception. New recordings in the substance of the story of the Earth, which is a recording device. Can we reveal enough about what we think? Being alive is that humane beings can suddenly stop being so self-destructive and finally just wake up to the fact that everything will be fantastic if you just don't have fear. Not many people realize that it does take that decision to risk everything.